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15: Good morning and welcome to Good News in Quinty. A quick look at some of the stories in the past week that'll make you smile. I'm Paul Martin. There was big news yesterday in Tyendinaga. The Ontario government's investing an additional $4.4 million into the First Nations Technical Institute, or FNTI, to rebuild their aviation training center and help more Indigenous students develop the skills they need for good-paying, in-demand careers in aviation. 4 years ago, a fire destroyed FNTI's aviation training center. With this investment. The new center's under construction will include state-of-the-art flight simulator and modernized classrooms, creating new in-demand training seats and helping more students access their training more quickly. The investment also builds on $1.4 million originally provided by the province in 2024. Anglers will be out in force in the Bay of Quinte this weekend, bringing their love of fishing and key tourist dollars to the area. Today is the first day of the two-day Quinte Walleye Weekend, which serves as the start of the season. Headquarters at the George Street Boat Launch, multiple way stations in Belleville, Picton, Trenton, and Deseronto. A warm welcome to all anglers, and thanks for choosing to spend time with us this weekend. In celebration of National Speech and Hearing Month this May, Quinte Hearing Center is proud to announce a significant milestone in their partnership with the Hastings and Prince Edward Learning Foundation. To date, Quinte Hearing Center has already raised just over $11,000 towards a $20,000 target for the Have You Heard campaign. To help raise the rest of the money, the Quinte Hearing Center will donate $100 for every pair of hearing aids purchased from now until the end of the school year. And that's some of the best news I've heard all week. And if you want to get closer to the next wave of NHL stars and be part of the historic 10th season of the Belleville Senators, you want to stop by a free special event this afternoon at CAA Arena. The BSANs hosting a season seat open house and their annual Shoot to Win contest today from 1:30 to 4:30 p.m. Fans interested in becoming season seat members can chat with Belleville Sen staff, tour the arena this afternoon, and also find the perfect seats for you to take in all the action starting in the fall. That's all for this edition of Good News in Quinte. 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With all your good news in Quinte, I'm Paul Martin.
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5: Now, do you come here often, or is this your first time? Either way, you're in the right place. We got a few hours lined up, absolutely packed with good time rock and roll. Some of mine, a bunch of my favorites, and hopefully a few of yours too. Plus, a story or two along the way to tie it all together. Think of this like riding shotgun on a long drive. Great music, a few laughs, maybe a couple memories stirred up along the way. So, ready to roll? Kicking things off, a song that's been one of those late night reflective anthems, 3 a.m. from Matt.

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1: You know, sometimes rock history turns on one decision, one voice, one moment. Back in 1980, AC/DC just lost their singer, Bon Scott, and that could have been the end of the band right there. But my good friend and producer, Mutt Lang, who was working with them at the time, helped steer them towards a guy named Brian Johnson. They bring him in, hit the studio, and what comes out is the incredible Back in Black, a record that goes on to sell over 50 million copies worldwide. One of the biggest albums of all time and a tribute to Bon, without ever losing that raw AC/DC energy.

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legendary power ballad from Creed with arms wide open. Scott Stapp actually wrote that song when he found out he was becoming a father. And yeah, that's actually his son's heartbeat that you hear in the track. Pretty powerful way to start a life story. And here's the wild part. That kid is pushing 30 now. Now, on to a song about a life on the road for a rock band. And I can relate. This is Great White, Once Bitten, Twice Shy. On

Long gone from reckless, that's me, Brian Adams. I always laugh a bit with that one because the guy says she's long gone, but there's definitely a hint that he thinks she might be coming back. Heartbreak does that. It plays tricks on your head. But sometimes it's really over. Here's Guns N' Roses with Live and Let Die, originally written by Paul and Linda McCartney for the Bond theme, but Guns N' Roses version actually charted higher.

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1: Today's Pet Report features Sasha, a gentle soul looking for a patient, understanding home. 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

A little body autonomy anthem there for you from Georgia Satellites. Tell me no lies and keep your hands to yourself. You know, for the record, I don't mind a little white lie here and there. Like, I like your shirt, dinner tastes great, that type of thing. Nothing too high stakes. Anyway, up next, Lenny Kravitz. He wrote this one about his relationship with Lisa Bonet. They got married in 87, had a daughter together, Zoe. But by the early 90s, things were starting to fall apart. And Lenny sat down and wrote this, not just as a song, but almost like a last shot. A way of saying, hey, maybe we're not done yet. The life had other plans. They did eventually split.

One Headlight from Wallflowers. Jacob Dylan sounded great there, and it's such a powerful image and metaphor. One headlight to guide you on the road, and somehow you get the job done. Coming up before the break, I'll be singing and talking about life on the road, you know, the glories and the ways in which it takes its toll. But before that, we got one from Mark Knopfler, himself no stranger to touring, presumably trying to navigate the needs of a long-distance relationship with this one. So from Brothers in Arms,

Hey, this is Bryan Adams right here on Bryan Adams Radio. Life on the road. What can I say? I love it. I love the effort. I love the exhaustion. And I like the whole setup. And no one goes on tour to relax. The busy touring life and the busy life in general does mean you get out and see a lot of people. Recently, I was invited to sing at the Rock and Roll Hall of Fame and represent Bad Company. I worked with Nancy Wilson and Joe Perry from Aerosmith, and it was a thrill. Here's Nancy and her sister Anne Hart with Barracuda.

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0: chance, I'll Be There For You. Now that's one of those songs that took on a life way bigger than anyone expected. Originally written as a TV theme, just meant to be a quick intro for this sort of sitcom called Friends. You remember that show? Next thing you know, people are calling up radio stations demanding the full version. So the band actually had to go in and finish the song and turn it into a proper single. It ends up topping the charts around the world. It's the power of film, it's the power of TV. Not a bad thing for something that started as a 30-second idea. This next band had some success with their own sitcom theme song. But before Big Bang Theory, this was a single that kicked down the door internationally for the Bare Naked Ladies, my buddies. Topping the Billboard Hot 100, forget this, 1 week.
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interesting that the first line of Last Chance from 1981's song Last Chance is "You take it all for granted," which shows up again in 1983's lyrics of Cuts Like a Knife. You took it all for granted. How was I to know? So, I guess whatever I was wanting in the early 80s, one thing I wasn't wanting was to be taken for granted. But who does? True to this day, matter of fact, Last Chance has got a definitive end of evening vibe. And here's another one with the same spirit. 2 years earlier, a feel-good track with some great advice from Van Halen and lead singer David Lee Roth. This is Dance the Night Away on Bryan Adams Radio. Hey!

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1: Funny how some of the biggest songs in the world never get there. This one, Creep, was actually Radiohead's first single back in 92, and it completely flopped. Didn't connect, didn't chart, didn't go anywhere. They almost left it behind. It reluctantly made it onto their debut album, Pablo Honey, because, well, it was already there. But then something started to happen. A bit of airplay. A few stations picking it up because people connected with the feeling of the song. So the label gave it another shot and released it again in 1993. And suddenly it climbs to the top of the UK top 10. Same thing in the United States. Slow burn, but it gets there. The song just refuses to disappear. It finds its audience anyway. And so here's Radiohead with Creep. When you

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2: 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We're at 223 Caniffton North, and there's a lot to talk about. I'm joined by Erica from Aqua Bay, where, yes, it's a little cold, but they're firing up the grill. So if the prices don't bring you in, that smell will definitely bring you in. 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
2: Now, Erica, when I came in a couple weeks ago before this sale happened, you were talking about, you know, if the kids get a little too rambunctious around it and maybe put a scratch in it, there's a fix to that?
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2: 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So come on down, 223 Caniffton North in Belleville. 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

Hey, this is Brian Adams right here on Brian Adams Radio. Thanks for joining me. Save tonight from Eagle Eye Cherry. Hey, remember Buffalo Stance? Who's looking good today? Who's looking good in every way? That Nina Cherry is actually half-sibling to Eagle Eye Cherry. So now you know. It's got to make for some very fun, very musical family get-togethers. Man, by the way, talking about fun family get-togethers, can you imagine Christmas, even better Halloween, with the Osbournes back in the day? Raise a glass to Ozzy Osbourne. Here he is with Zakk Wylde on guitar. This is No More Tears.

Don't leave me lonely. Well, where do you stand on this front? Are you hyper-connected in a relationship, or are you hyper-independent? Takes all kinds to run the world. Elvis Costello wrote Pump It Up back in 1978, right when the whole punk and new wave scene was exploding, and it's got that energy all over it. Fast, sharp, and a little bit sarcastic. Costello's always said the song was about the nightlife, that cycle of chasing excitement, staying out too late, looking for something, anything to keep the buzz. And that bass line, totally relentless. It just drives the whole thing forward like it's got somewhere to be. Here's

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1: Some songs just don't sound like a place, they feel like one. Rio is pure escape, sun, color, movement, that whole early 80s dream of somewhere far away and a little more glamorous than where you are right now. Duran Duran were just starting to take over the world at this point. And the video, this one shot on a yacht in Antigua, became one of the defining clips of the early MTV era. It helped turn them into global superstars overnight. And musically, John Taylor's bass line on this track, still one of the best of that era. Here's Duran Duran.

Cosmic, produced with David Foster. You may have noticed the guitar, there was an acoustic, but it wasn't always the case. This song in particular went through many permutations before completion, and I don't think it's complete even now when I hear it. And for a time, and actually up quite close to the wrap-up point of the project, the guitar on that track was electric. You never know the way things are gonna go and how it's gonna land in the studio. I guess sometimes just a roll of the dice. And that's a perfect segue, I might say, into this next song by Mick Jagger and Keith Richards, Mick Taylor and Charlie Watts, the Rolling.

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0: And here's a great little music industry twist. Drive came out after the Make Yourself album had already been out for a while. Incubus was actually working on the next record when it suddenly took off and pushed the album into multi-platinum status. Proof that sometimes a song just needs to find its moment. Just like that, another show is in the books. Thanks so much for hanging out. Really means a lot. We'll do it again next time. More music, more stories, more rock and roll. And until then, keep smiling and roll the punches. I'm Brian Adams. See you later.
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3: Cole Naylor here at Aqua Bay with one question for you, listener. Are you ready for the best Canadian summer ever? Well, it starts right here at 223 Caniffton North in Belleville. They've got the Canadian supplier sale on for today only, so you've got suppliers aplenty in there. Expertise they're willing to give, as well as good deals. The staff here at Aqua Bay also want to talk to you about pools. 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The best part, I think, about the pool selection at Aqua Bay is right when you walk in the front door, you've got mini models of some of what they offer. Just 2 foot little, you know, they look like almost toys, but it's just to give you a better idea of the shape and the depth and how it could look in your backyard. You don't have to imagine it. It's right there in front of your face. So we hope you'll pop on down to the Canadian supplier sale here at Aqua Bay. I am here until 1 o'clock, but they're going to be here much longer than that, ready to give you great deals, which will lead to the best Canadian summer ever. It's all happening here at 223 Caniffton North in Belleville. It's at Aqua Bay.
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4: The first Saturday of May continues with lots of happenings and events in the region with what you need to know for this weekend in Quinty. I'm Brock Ormond. 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Northeast Late Model Alliance, Canadian Modify Mini Stocks and Thunder Stocks will dig up the tracks in the first races at Brighton since last fall. 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Front gates open at 5, race starts with hot laps at 6 and heats at 7 before the main feature races begin. Quinty Walleye Weekend continues today with good prizes up for grabs. The largest walleye of the weekend wins a 14-foot Crestliner boat with 25 HP Mercury outboard and trailer. The largest pikes of the weekend earn cash prizes. First place $1,000, $500 for second place, and $250 for third. The event concludes at 4 this afternoon with more fishing tomorrow. The Belleville Senators invite their most loyal and diehard fans to CAA Arena for an open house this afternoon. Fans interested in becoming season seat members can chat with Belleville Sen staff, tour the arena, and find the perfect seats to take in the action. Anyone who buys a season seat membership will also get a chance to join other returning or newly mentioned season seat members and enter the Sen Shoot to Win contest with a chance to win $1,000 off your season seat membership. Also, season seat members and other fans are encouraged to offer feedback through a survey that will play a key role in shaping ticket offerings, fan experiences, and programming for the upcoming season. Fans must complete the survey before Thursday, May 6th, and a link to it can be found on the Sen's website. The open house goes from 1:30 to 4:30 this afternoon. Come fall in love with Miriam in the world premiere production of a heartwarming new play by Peter Paylor. The Story of My Life has another showing this afternoon at Theater in the Wings. Starring Alexandra Bell in this one-woman show that will have you believing in hope, viewings will be held this afternoon and tomorrow from 2 to 3:30 p.m. on 30 Bridge Street East. And come dancing to the Latin beats of salsa, bachata, and meringue with DJ Marco at Upfront Cafe and Pub in Belleville tonight. Doors open at 7 p.m. The music starts at 8 and runs until midnight. Cost to $7.50 per person. 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That's it for another edition of Weekend in Quinty. Have a great rest of your Saturday. I'm Brock Ormond.
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1: 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And today we're talking about Maple Hot Tubs. 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Vicky is ready to talk to you about the great Maple Hot Tubs that they have up for grabs. 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Technology has come so far that you can check your water quality and change the temperature of your hot tub right from an app on your phone. Vicky would love to tell you more about that, and love to tell you about all of the great options that Maple Hot Tubs have up for grabs. Small backyard space or large, they have something for you. 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A day like today, you don't want to be out in the pool, but you do want to enjoy that hot tub. They are waiting for you to give you a great deal. All part of the Canadian Supplier Sale at Aqua Bay. 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
2: I'll take some mustard on my hot dog. Yes. We are doing phenomenal. We're sold out on the Crown Series grills already. We still have some 2025 models that where you come here and you make me a deal for them. They're selling. We have tons of new. We have the new Baron Pellet Shadow in store now. It's

0: this the best Canadian summer ever for you. So stop on in for their Canadian supplier one-day sale on today. Naz wants to give you a barbecue, and we've got some free food from the barbecue, courtesy of Broil King here as well. So we hope to see you down here. If for nothing else, lunch and some browsing on this cold Saturday. Broadcasting live, I'm Cole Naylor.
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1: Yeah.

Romantics and What I Like About You on Hits 95.5. Cole Naylor back from broadcasting live from Aqua Bay, where they've got a big Canadian sale going on. So I hope you checked it out. Thanks for those who stopped by to say hi earlier today. Business as usual for the rest of the afternoon, though, playing your favorite hits. This one from Nelly Furtado, Say It Right, on Hits

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Miles on Hits 95.5. I'm in agreement with the NASA chief. What did they have to say? And why do I agree? More details after we play some more tunes. This one from Midnight Oil, it's Beds Are Burning on Hits 95.5.

0: Parachute Club, Love is Fire on Hits 95.5. Fire, one of the two topics coming from NASA earlier this week that I want to talk about. Yes, they are planning later on this year is NASA to send up some fuel capsules and have that, you know, ignite into fire to see how it reacts on the moon. And they are planning on doing this because when further missions happen, further experiments might happen that could, in a emergency situation, result in fire. So they want to see how it reacts so that they can be prepared for any bad reactions for future missions to the moon. I say avoid it altogether and just stop going to the moon. Let's figure out some of the Earth problems, NASA, instead of creating them on the moon. But what did come from the top official of the space agency, this I can agree with. Join the movement to make Pluto a planet again. During a Senate hearing for NASA's 2027 budget, Administrator Jared Isaacman said he supports restoring Pluto's full planet status. He told the Senate that he's quote-unquote very much in the camp of bringing Pluto back and says NASA is preparing scientific papers to help reopen the debate and honor Pluto discoverer Clyde Tombaugh. Pluto was downgraded to a dwarf planet 20 years ago after the International Astronomical Union, say that 10 times fast, ruled it hadn't cleared its orbital neighborhood, one of the criteria for being a planet. So, as someone who grew up learning that there were 9 planets in our solar system, I am totally on board with this.
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And hits 95.5. The countdown is over for all of you movie fans. The Devil Wears Prada 2 with Meryl Streep, Anne Hathaway, Emily Blunt, and Stanley Tucci now on the big screen, joining the likes of Animal Farm with Jim Parsons and Swamped with Michael B. Jordan and Juno Temple also

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0: Platinum Blonde, Not in Love on Hits 95.5. And on National Brothers and Sisters Day, I have to say it was always love, but it wasn't always a liking to my siblings. When you're a young kid and fighting for not only the toys, but also the attention of others, a sibling rivalry is always there. And that was definitely the case in my household. But now that we're all grown up, I consider my brothers, well, I guess my sisters, and now the brothers that they've married into our family, some of my best friends. So to all my brothers and sisters out there, happy day to all of us. And to those of you who do have brothers and sisters, I hope you share the same sentiment for all of you only children out there. I know I've got a couple at home. You guys are special as well on this day, but we are celebrating the likes of siblings. So for those of you who have them, be sure to reach out in some form or another. Maybe it's on the phone. Maybe it's for a visit. Who knows? I'll leave that up to you, okay?
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Genesis, and that's all on Hits 95.5. That's all for keywords, but a little bit longer of a wait for the winning mom. I'm talking about our Mother's Day keyword contest here on Hits 95.5. I'm going to tell you more about it coming up later this hour. My name is Cole Naylor. Here's Faber Drive, when I'm with you, on Hits 95.5.

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0: Strange Advance, Worlds Away on Hits 95.5. Mother's Day coming up on May 10th. So, yes, we are a week and a day away. I hope you've got your plan sorted out for what you're going to do for Mom, or maybe you've got your gift purchased already. Good on you. For those of you who played along with our Mother's Day keyword contest, that might take care of itself come Monday on Hits Mornings with Bill Holman. 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

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It's you two on Hits 95.5. What a great hour of music we have for you. Madonna, Britney Spears, Benny King, Spoons, and more coming up after Alanis Morissette.

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0: you go. 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
1: Oh, it's beautiful. But wait a minute. Isn't this...
0: Yeah, yes it is.
1: But I thought the old lady dropped it into the ocean in the air.
0: Well, baby, I went down and got it for you.

Parachute Club. Rise up on Hits 95.5. Had a blast filling in for Bill Holman earlier this week, but I'm also happy that he's back next week. Here's Bonnie Tyler.

0: Emotions from Spoons on Hits 95.5. A whole lot of emotions going on for sports fans with round one wrapping up in both the NBA and NHL playoffs. And for the most part, we've got the Worth 400. I almost called it the 400 Worth, but no, it's the Worth 400 NASCAR race coming up tomorrow at 3:30 from Texas Motor Speedway. Maybe you're more about the Derby life. Well, the Kentucky Derby is on tonight with the main race post time set for 6:57. I know coverage has been going on all day on all these sports networks, but it officially kicks off in a couple hours' time. I guess an hour's time, if you will. And, of course, we've got Major League Baseball underway. So lots of sports to choose from these days, and I couldn't be happier. That's sort of a lie because I'm more of a football fan. So when that really kicks off, that's when I'm at my happiest. Speaking of happiness, there was a research done by some scientists and surveys done that proves you are at your peak happiness at the age of 47. All things factored in. The life lived, the confidence gained, the knowledge earned, if you will, makes 47 the happiest point of one's life. So I've still got about 6 more years to go. Wish me luck.
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